to me. Made out of a human skull. Beware. You could wipe the excrement of a rainbow off in

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0: I'm DJ Bruce Lee, and I host Radio Free World, Radio K's international music show. Tune in every Saturday from 11 to 1 for a globe-trotting, groove-feeling, mind-expanding musical trip around the world.
1: Feeling a little miserable and upset? Well, of course, it would have been wise to take Counterculture at work earlier in the day. But don't wait now. Take it right away. Next time, remember that Counterculture is first aid for relief from headaches. Counterculture is easy to take, but tasting too. Here's what you do. Dissolve one or two Alka-Seltzer tablets in a glass of water, then drink it. Since Alka-Seltzer is a solution when you take it, any leading analgesic sodium acetylsalicylate is ready to go right to work. And say, that's good to create thousands of
2: sparkling bubbles. The thing you'll find in Camel, no other cigarette has Camel's rich, full flavor. 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In a coast-to-coast test, hundreds of people smoked only Camel for 30 days. 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
3: Chew that. 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